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0: 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No funny math, honest pricing, no gimmicks, just the way they've done business for over 23 years. Tonight, partly cloudy with a low around 73. Tomorrow, mostly sunny and a stray shower or thunderstorm is possible. High of 93, but it'll feel like it's in the hundreds thanks to the heat index. Right now, it's still about 83 degrees outside, feels closer to 90. 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

0: Tom Petty breakdown on 106.9 The Fox, Hampton Roads Classic Rock. A man in Taiwan caught his wife cheating with another man after he saw them on the camera of a robot vacuum. He sued her and won, but then she countersued for invasion of privacy, and she won that case, and he went to jail because he caught her cheating. Anybody understand that? Because I sure as hell don't. 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

0: The Who on 106.9, the Fox Hampton Roads Classic Rock. This has to be one of the dumbest trends I've ever seen online. There's apparently a new trend where men are not showering and not using deodorant before dates intentionally. It's called pheromone maxing. This is the dumbest maxing trend I've seen yet. It says that they think it's a way to boost your pheromones. Ugh. They also wear unwashed clothes, and this is pretty gross. I'm going to warn you. 3, 2, 1. Drink their own urine to sweat out toxins. The idea is to amplify your natural musk so you'll become biologically irresistible. No, there's no science backing that up. At best, studies on human pheromones are inconclusive. But you don't need studies. Spend a week not bathing and not washing your clothes, not wearing clean clothes, and see how many girls want to go on a date with you, because I can pretty much guarantee the answer is going to be a big old goose egg. This is just a dumb thing to me. But this leads to another question. What's the strangest thing you do before you go on a first date? Do you have a ritual? Do you have a routine? I used to practice things I was going to say in a mirror, which is nerdy, I know, but I would get nervous. Go ahead and text me, 757-523-1010, if you have something like this to add.
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0: 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Partly cloudy with a low around 73 tonight, mostly sunny with a high of 93 tomorrow, and it will feel like it's in the hundreds thanks to the heat index. Right now it is 9 p.m., well, it's close to 9 p.m., and it is still about 82 degrees outside, feels like 87, so yuck, I'm glad I'm inside hanging out with you, playing stuff like Bon Jovi, Living on a Prayer on the Fox.

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I remember this one time at band camp. We'll move on. 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

0: It's Def Leppard with Hysteria on Hampton Roads Classic Rock Station, 106.9 The Fox. Hi there. It is Marnie with you. How was your weekend? Did you do great things over the weekend? Hopefully you were able to get some fun things in. And you know what? I hope you were able to get some relaxing time in too, because, you know, we all need those days where we could just chill. We could just relax. That's my favorite thing to do when I get a day off on the weekend. And, you know, I hope you had a great first day back to work today after having the weekend off. So listen, we've got a new rock solid deal. It's going on sale this Friday morning at 8:30, and this is for Famous Uncle Al's Doghouse in Virginia Beach. 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

honest pricing, no gimmicks. It's just the way that they've done business for over 23 years. Partly cloudy tonight, a low in the mid-70s. A mix of sun and clouds tomorrow, and a hot one tomorrow. We could see a high in the mid-90s tomorrow. And tomorrow night, a few clouds in the overnight. We could see a low in the mid-70s. It's Lynyrd Skynyrd on 106.9 The Fox.

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0: It's Brian Adams on Hampton Roads Classic Rock Station, 106.9 The Fox. Well, hi there. It's Marnie with you. Hey, thanks for hanging out with me tonight. I appreciate it. I hope your Monday evening is going well for you. Well, you can win a pair of tickets to see the Stray Cats. Do you remember them? I know they were all over MTV back in the day. Well, they are out on the road, and they're going to be coming to our area. They'll be at the Dome by Rudder Mills on November the 22nd. 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

0: I know what you mean, Sammy. I can't do it either. I can't drive 55. Sammy Hagar on 106.9 The Fox. It's morning with you tonight. Well, have you downloaded the Fox app yet? 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
0: 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It's just the way that they've done business for over 23 years. Partly cloudy tonight, a low in the mid-70s. A mix of sun and clouds tomorrow and super hot. We could see a high in the mid-90s tomorrow. And a few clouds in the overnight tomorrow night, a low in the mid-70s. It's AC/DC on 106.9 The Fox.

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3: It's very sad to lose a loved one. 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Executors have a lot of work to do, including filing tax returns and complicated reports. Failure to follow the rules can result in significant penalties and aggravation. Don't be that person that gets in trouble because they did not follow the rules. If a loved one dies, call me, attorney.

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1: Good morning. This is 106.9 The Fox. I'm Sonia in for Tim Parker, who's on vacation this week, and we'll start the morning with some news headlines. Naval Station Norfolk has returned to normal operations after implementing precautionary heightened security measures Monday evening. This is according to Wavy. The base announced just after 3 a.m. today that normal gate access and operations had resumed and that personnel and visitors should follow regular access procedures. During the heightened security period, some gates were closed or operated with reduced lanes. The base said the safety and security of personnel, families, and the installation remain its top priority, and it will continue working closely with law enforcement and security partners. Officials did not say what prompted the increased security measures. A major flash flood swept through the Grand Canyon over the weekend. Officials said yesterday that two people have died, one person remains unaccounted for, and about 80 others were rescued. Officials have barred tourists from staying at lodges and hotels inside Grand Canyon National Park and issued emergency water restrictions for year-round residents. Waves of torrential rain hit the Bright Angel Creek area of the park. The Grand Canyon Deputy Superintendent said officials haven't fully surveyed the damage, but they say that about 40% of the water pipeline is damaged. Rescue teams are searching for thousands of people still missing after catastrophic flooding in Nepal and China. The disaster has left over 1,000 people dead. Nepal's disaster agency reported about 3,900 people still missing, while Chinese authorities reported about 546 people still missing. The scale of last week's disaster is hampering rescue efforts, with landslides and destroyed roads cutting off remote areas. In Nepal, rescuers are racing to reach hundreds of hydropower workers trapped in tunnels. The August 26th disaster began with a chain of events high in the Himalayas. A glacial collapse sent large amounts of rock, ice, and meltwater into valleys below, triggering powerful floods downstream. There is a local group helping in Nepal. A Portsmouth-based nonprofit called Mercy Chefs is there providing meals and emergency aid following this flood. Team members arrived Saturday and have already distributed, they say, about 40,000 meals, working with local partners to get groceries and other supplies to affected communities. With many roads blocked or washed out, Mercy Chefs has secured a helicopter to reach isolated areas where its team is often the first outside relief organization that residents have encountered. Founder and CEO Gary LeBlanc said that more than 100,000 people have been directly affected, with widespread power outages, damaged infrastructure, and destroyed homes. Mercy Chefs plans to continue its relief efforts for as long as needed, while members remain alert for the threat of additional flooding. And a few random facts for you this morning. Your

0: 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Good morning, it's Sonia in for Tim Parker with the good news for you this morning. The Salvation Army Hampton Roads Area Command's annual Angel Tree program begins today, giving local families a chance to experience a little extra holiday joy. 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I've got Gabe with your first look.
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2: Disabled vehicle on 664 South in Newport News at the Monitor Merrimack. Currently closing the right lane with no major delays. 64 East in Hampton toward the HRBT, seeing congestion back before Settlers Landing. And then 564 West in Norfolk toward Gate 3 at the base, seeing that morning traffic back to the runway. This is Gabe for Fox Traffic.
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6: 77 in Hampton, 77 in Norfolk, back up into the 90s today, sunny and hot. Here's U2 Sunday, Bloody Sunday on 106.9.

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2: 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Good morning. It's Sonia in for Tim Parker. Many Hampton Roads localities are participating in the Spread the Love food drive. It is now Hunger Action Month, month of September, where the local food banks are looking for donations. I can tell you, we have already started planning our Mayflower Marathon food drive, which the Fox does each November with our sister station, FM 99, and it benefits the food banks in our area. 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So if you see a Spread the Love food box at a local business or government office near you, please consider donating. The localities are kind of having a little friendly competition to see who can donate the most, but really it's all about those donations. So even if you don't see that box at, you know, your registrar's office, for example, please consider making a donation. Virginia Peninsula Food Bank serves the Peninsula region. The Food Bank of Southeastern Virginia and the Eastern Shore serves the South Side and the Eastern Shore. And our friends down in Elizabeth City, the Food Bank of the Albemarle, they serve Northeastern North Carolina. So whichever food bank serves your area or any of them that you'd like to make a donation to, very, very much needed. And we will see you for our 30th Mayflower Marathon food drive happening again the weekend prior to Thanksgiving. Let's take a look at the roads now. Hopefully it's better than this time yesterday. Here's Gabe with your update.
3: 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This is Fox Traffic.
4: 64 East in Hampton toward the HRBT is seeing congestion back to Settlers Landing. The Jordan Bridge is seeing pretty heavy congestion this morning heading toward the base. Recommend the Gilmerton there. A disabled vehicle on 264 West in Portsmouth near Greenwood Drive is closing the right shoulder. This is Gabe for Fox Traffic.
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5: Last night in Chicago, the Cubs became only the fifth team in Major League Baseball history to hit 9 home runs in a game. They did it against the Brewers. They crushed them 17-3. Now, you would think, having hit 9 home runs, their center fielder, Pete Crow Armstrong, having smacked 5 home runs in his previous 2 games, would have had at least one of the 9 home runs last night, but you would be wrong. Kind of a quiet night at the plate for Pete Crow Armstrong. Just 1-for-5, a single. The guy who did a lot of damage, though, for the Cubs, Alex Bregman, he had 3 of the 9 home runs. The Baltimore Orioles on the road used 5 different pitchers in Colorado to hold the Rockies to just 1 run in a 2-1 victory. In the Bronx, Vaughn Grissom of the Angels knocked in 4 of the 10 runs the Angels scored in a 10-1 victory over the Yankees. Red Sox shortstop Trevor Story knocked in 3 runs, including the game winner in the bottom of the 10th, as Boston edged the Mariners 9-8. In the loss, Cal Raleigh hit his 20th home run of the season for Seattle. Down in Tampa, the Mets did the Red Sox and Yankees a favor. They beat the Rays 3-2. The San Francisco Giants will not be going to the playoffs this year, but last night they beat the Braves in Atlanta 7-3. The Phillies able to edge the Diamondbacks in Arizona 2-1. The Nationals doubled up the Marlins 6-3. The Padres, hoping to secure a wild card to get into the postseason, banged out 15 hits last night, but not a single one of them a homer in a 5-0 shutout of the Reds. And finally, coming up tonight at Harbor Park, your Norfolk Tides back in town. They'll be taking on the Jacksonville Jumbo Shrimp. First pitch, 6:35. From the sports desk, I'm Ron Fitzwell on 106.9 The Fox.
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3: 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A few clouds around right now. Mainly sunny with a high of 91 today. 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

0: Yes, it's back to school time, but don't worry. The only thing we study here is classic rock. 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

Cheap Trick, I Want You to Want Me on Hampton Roads Classic Rock 106.9 The Fox. Hi, it's Sonia in for Tim Parker. 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Attorney and law professor Alan Dershowitz is 88. Comedian and actress Lily Tomlin, 87 years old today. Barry Gibb of the Bee Gees, 80. Talk show host Dr. Phil is 76. Singer Gloria Estefan is 69. TV host and author Padma Lakshmi is 56. And I just watched her in one of the Spider-Man movies the other night. Actress and singer Zendaya is 30 years old today.

0: Hampton Roads Classic Rock 106.9 The Fox with Burning For You, Blue Oyster Cult. 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
6: Congestion at the HRBT this morning. 64 East in Hampton is back to King Street, and 64 West in Norfolk seeing its morning delays back to the Willoughby Bay Bridge. 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
7: Thank you, Gabe. Sonia in for Tim Parker this week. He's on vacation. We've got some news headlines. Naval Station Norfolk has returned to normal operations after implementing precautionary heightened security measures last night. This is according to Wavy. The base announced just after 3 a.m. today that normal gate access and operations had resumed and that personnel and visitors should follow regular access procedures. During the heightened security period, some gates were closed or operated with reduced lanes. Officials did not say what prompted the increased security measures. Tropical Storm Edward is approaching the Gulf Coast and is expected to make landfall near the Texas-Louisiana border today. This is per CNN. A hurricane watch is in effect for several communities as the rapidly strengthening storm threatens to bring heavy rainfall and strong gusty winds that could topple trees and cause power outages. Edward is expected to move inland across southeastern Texas tonight, where it will quickly weaken. A major flash flood swept through the Grand Canyon over the weekend. Officials said yesterday that two people had passed away. One person remains unaccounted for, and about 80 others were rescued. Officials have barred tourists from staying at lodges and hotels inside Grand Canyon National Park and issued emergency water restrictions for year-round residents. Waves of torrential rain hit the Bright Angel Creek area of the park, and the Grand Canyon Deputy Superintendent said officials have not fully surveyed the damage, but they say about 40% of the pipeline is damaged. And a Portsmouth-based nonprofit is on the ground in Nepal, providing meals and emergency aid following devastating flash flooding that has killed more than 1,000 people, many people still unaccounted for. Mercy Chef's team members arrived Saturday and have already distributed more than 40,000 meals, working with local partners to get groceries and other supplies to affected communities. With many roads blocked or washed out, Mercy Chef's has secured a helicopter to relocate to reach isolated areas where its team is often the first outside relief organization residents have encountered. Founder and CEO Gary LeBlanc said more than 100,000 people have been directly affected with widespread power outages, damaged infrastructure, and destroyed homes. Mercy Chefs plans to continue its relief efforts as long as needed, while team members remain alert for the threat of additional flooding. And a couple of random facts for you. It's surprisingly easy to escape quicksand, although you'd never know it by watching cartoons. Animals can be allergic to humans, and our immune system can detect bad bacteria from good. Right now, we're at 74 degrees Williamsburg, 77 degrees Norfolk, hot again into the 90s under mainly sunny skies. Here's Aerosmith and their version of Come Together on 106.9 The Fox.

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0: John Mellencamp's Small Town on Hampton Roads Classic Rock, 106.9 The Fox. So if you feel like you work hard every year, you are absolutely correct, at least according to the hardest working states in America list from the website Wallet Hub. They looked at a number of different factors like average number of hours in a work week, employment rate, and annual volunteer hours per resident, and they put us at number 11 overall. Wondering who number one is? They say South Dakota, followed by North Dakota, Alaska, Hawaii, Wyoming. As I said, Virginia's at number 11. North Carolina's got some catching up to do. They're at number 32. The same study said that the average American works about 1,800 hours per year, and many Americans won't take all of their vacation days. About half of us don't do that. So we're almost in the top 10, number 11. That says a lot, though, about Virginians and how we are. Let's take a look at traffic. Hopefully getting to that job of yours isn't too tricky today.
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2: Traffic at the HRBT this morning. 64 East is back to Armistead Avenue, and 64 West in Norfolk is back to the Willoughby Bay Bridge. 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
4: 74 degrees Williamsburg, 75 degrees in Chesapeake. Sunny and hot today. We're up into the early 90s. 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

0: Glycerine from Bush on Hampton Roads Classic Rock 106.9 The Fox. Good morning. It's Sonia in for Tim Parker, who's on vacation this week. So the good news is here in Virginia, we are below the national average for the cost of a gallon of gas. The bad news is prices are still high. As of today, according to AAA, it's $3.86 a gallon in Virginia on average. Now, localities vary, regions vary. The average in the national level, though, is $4.09. I was very excited. I got gas yesterday at Kroger, and we shopped there so much that I had the fuel points. I got 20 cents off a gallon. I think it was still, I don't know, $3.69 maybe. It's the lowest I've paid in a while, but of course, you know, groceries, prescriptions, it all adds up. So a lot of these grocery stores and even gas station chains have, you know, point programs and rewards and stuff like that. If you pay attention to it, you can save a little bit. Every little bit helps these days, doesn't it? Luckily, today's been pretty quiet on the roads. I've got Gabe here with your next look at traffic.
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5: Last night in Chicago, the Cubs became only the fifth team in Major League Baseball history to hit 9 home runs in a game. They did it against the Brewers. They crushed them 17-3. Now, you would think, having hit 9 home runs, their center fielder, Pete Crow Armstrong, having smacked 5 home runs in his previous 2 games, would have had at least one of the 9 home runs last night, but you would be wrong. Kind of a quiet night at the plate for Pete Crow Armstrong. Just 1-for-5, a single. The guy who did a lot of damage, though, for the Cubs, Alex Bregman, he had 3 of the 9 home runs. The Baltimore Orioles on the road used 5 different pitchers in Colorado to hold the Rockies to just 1 run in a 2-1 victory. In the Bronx, Vaughn Grissom of the Angels knocked in 4 of the 10 runs the Angels scored in a 10-1 victory over the Yankees. Red Sox shortstop Trevor Story knocked in 3 runs, including the game winner in the bottom of the 10th, as Boston edged the Mariners 9-8. In the loss, Cal Raleigh hit his 20th home run of the season for Seattle. Down in Tampa, the Mets did the Red Sox and Yankees a favor. They beat the Rays 3-2. The San Francisco Giants will not be going to the playoffs this year, but last night they beat the Braves in Atlanta 7-3. The Phillies able to edge the Diamondbacks in Arizona 2-1. The Nationals doubled up the Marlins 6-3. The Padres, hoping to secure a wild card to get into the postseason, banged out 15 hits last night, but not a single one of them a homer in a 5-0 shutout of the Reds. And finally, coming up tonight at Harbor Park, your Norfolk Tides back in town. They'll be taking on the Jacksonville Jumbo Shrimp. First pitch, 6:35. From the Sports Desk, I'm Ron Fitzwell on 106.9 The Fox.
7: 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Don't be that person that gets in trouble because they did not follow the rules. If a loved one dies, call me, attorney and CPA Timothy Palmer, to ensure that you follow the probate procedures and avoid

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Rolling Stones' Beast of Burden, Hampton Roads Classic Rock, 106.9 The Fox. Hi, it's Sonia in for Tim Parker. So while college football opened this past weekend, not every team played. Norfolk State opened and shut out their opponent. They had a great game on Saturday. And this Saturday, they will meet ODU at ODU's stadium. It's not a very far commute for Norfolk State to get there, which is great. And two hometown teams squaring off. It should be a fantastic day. This is the first time that Old Dominion and Norfolk State will meet on the football field since 2019.

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0: It's The Police with Message in a Bottle, 106.9 The Fox for Hampton Roads Classic Rock. So Friday at 3 p.m., Dave Taylor will kick off our back-to-school weekend as we celebrate Hampton Roads schools being back in session. Still time for you to make a suggestion for it if you want. Basically, the way we do it, it's blocks of songs all around a certain class. Science class, for example. If there was a song that had a weather reference or, you know, a mineral reference or something scientific, it would be in science class. If we were going to do art class, all the songs would mention colors. If you have an idea for a song or a class, let us know. Hop on the Fox app by tomorrow night. Fill out the form, include your suggestion, and you'll automatically be entered to win a pair of tickets to the Stray Cats at the Dome by Rudder Mills on November 29th. Coming up, we'll check on traffic and news.
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9: 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This is Fox Traffic.
10: Two crashes on 64 West, the first in Chesapeake near George Washington Highway, that's closing the right shoulder with delays back to Military Highway. The next on 64 West in Newport News near Fort Eustis Boulevard, closing the entrance ramp. At the Monitor Merrimack, 664 South in Newport News is back to 39th Street. And in Suffolk, 664 North heading toward the bridge tunnel on the other side, back to College Drive. At the HRBT, 64 East in Hampton, back to 664, and 64 West in Norfolk is back to 4th View. And then in Portsmouth toward the downtown tunnel, 264 East is back to Frederick Boulevard. This is Gabe for Fox Traffic.
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14: Good morning, Sonia, in for Tim Parker. He's on vacation this week. We'll take a look at some news headlines. Naval Station Norfolk has returned to normal operations after implementing precautionary heightened security measures Monday evening, Wavy reports. The base announced just after 3 a.m. today that normal gate access and operations had resumed and that personnel and visitors should follow regular access procedures. During the heightened security period, some gates were closed or operated with reduced lanes. Officials did not say what prompted the increased security measures. Tropical Storm Edward is approaching the Gulf Coast and is expected to make landfall near the Texas-Louisiana border today, according to CNN. A hurricane watch is in effect for several communities as the rapidly strengthening storm threatens to bring heavy rainfall and strong gusty winds that could topple trees and cause power outages. Edward is expected to move inland across southeastern Texas tonight, where it will quickly weaken. A major flash flood swept through the Grand Canyon over the weekend. Officials said yesterday that two people died, one person remains unaccounted for, and about 80 others were rescued. Officials have barred tourists from staying at lodges and hotels inside Grand Canyon National Park and issued emergency water restrictions for year-round residents. Waves of torrential rain hit the Bright Angel Creek area of the park. The Grand Canyon deputy superintendent said officials haven't fully surveyed the damage, but they say about 40% of the pipeline is damaged. A Portsmouth-based nonprofit is on the ground in Nepal, providing meals and emergency aid.

Following devastating flash flooding that has killed more than 1,000 people. Hundreds of people are still unaccounted for. Mercy Chef's team members arrived Saturday and have already distributed more than 40,000 meals, working with local partners to get groceries and other supplies to affected communities. With many roads blocked or washed out, Mercy Chef's has secured a helicopter to reach isolated areas where its team is often the first outside relief organization residents have encountered. There's widespread power outages, damaged infrastructure, and destroyed homes. Mercy Chef's plans to continue its relief efforts for as long as needed. And a couple of random facts for you. Platypuses sweat milk. Lego bricks withstand compression better than concrete. No wonder it hurts so much when you step on one. And martial artists who smile before the start of a match are more likely to lose. Right now, we're at 78 degrees, both in Virginia Beach and Newport News, up to 91 today under sunny skies. We continue with Queen. Here's another one, Bites the Dust on the Fox.

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0: 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Billy Gibbons, the surviving member of ZZ Top. You know, those guys got together in 1969 in Texas, and it was the same three guys in the band ever since. There was no kickouts, there was no issues, there was no lineup changes. What band lasted that long with all of that? Now, Dusty Hill passed away a few years ago, and Frank Beard sadly passed away August 17th. But until their illnesses and ultimate passing, it was those three guys for decades. Well, now Billy Gibbons carries on with ZZ Top, and they'll be in town, Ferguson Center for the Arts over at Christopher Newport on September 16th, and tickets are still available. I've got your leftover random facts today brought to you by Miller's Home Comfort, who always send you a real tech and not a selling tech. It's almost impossible to get too much sugar from fresh fruit. You don't like the sound of your own voice because of the bones in your head. And I love this one. A rainbow on Venus is called a glory. We'll check back in with Gabe. Next look at Fox Traffic.
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2: Crash on 64 West in Chesapeake near George Washington Highway, closing the right shoulder with delays back to Military Highway. Another crash on 64 West, this one in Newport News, though, near Fort Eustis Boulevard, closing the entrance ramp. In Newport News, speaking of, 664 South toward the Monitor Merrimack is back to 28th Street. 64 East in Hampton toward the HRBT is back to 664, and 264 East in Portsmouth toward the downtown tunnel, seeing delays back to the MLK Junior Freeway. This is Gabe for Fox Traffic.
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0: 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Just the way they've done business for over 23 years. 78 Norfolk, 78 degrees. Newport News. We're up to 91 today under sunny skies. Here's 38 Special Caught Up in You. 106.9 The Fox.

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I remember this one time at band camp. 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

0: 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One last look at traffic this morning. Here's Gabe with your update.
1: 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This is Fox Traffic.
2: Crash on 64 West in Chesapeake after Greenbrier Parkway, closing the left lane and West Express lane with accompanying delays back to Battlefield Boulevard. Another crash on 64 East in Norfolk near Virginia Beach Boulevard, closing the right shoulder. Crash on 64 West in Norfolk near Tidewater Drive, closing the left shoulder there. Crash on 64 West in Newport News near Fort Eustis Boulevard, closing the entrance ramp. 64 East in Hampton toward the HRBT, seeing delays back after 664. And in Portsmouth toward the downtown tunnel, 264 East is back before Elm Avenue. This is Gabe for Fox Traffic.
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6: Last night in Chicago, the Cubs became only the fifth team in Major League Baseball history to hit 9 home runs in a game. They did it against the Brewers. They crushed them 17-3. Now, you would think, having hit 9 home runs, their center fielder, Pete Crow Armstrong, having smacked 5 home runs in his previous 2 games, would have had at least one of the 9 home runs last night, but you would be wrong. Kind of a quiet night at the plate for Pete Crow Armstrong. Just 1-for-5, a single. The guy who did a lot of damage, though, for the Cubs, Alex Bregman, he had 3 of the 9 home runs. The Baltimore Orioles on the road used 5 different pitchers in Colorado to hold the Rockies to just 1 run in a 2-1 victory. In the Bronx, Vaughn Grissom of the Angels knocked in 4 of the 10 runs the Angels scored in a 10-1 victory over the Yankees. Red Sox shortstop Trevor Story knocked in 3 runs, including the game winner in the bottom of the 10th, as Boston edged the Mariners 9-8. In the loss, Cal Raleigh hit his 20th home run of the season for Seattle. Down in Tampa, the Mets did the Red Sox and Yankees a favor. They beat the Rays 3-2. The San Francisco Giants will not be going to the playoffs this year, but last night they beat the Braves in Atlanta 7-3. The Phillies able to edge the Diamondbacks in Arizona 2-1. The Nationals doubled up the Marlins 6-3. The Padres, hoping to secure a wild card to get into the postseason, banged out 15 hits last night, but not a single one of them a homer, in a 5-0 shutout of the Reds. And finally, coming up tonight at Harbor Park, your Norfolk Tides back in town. They'll be taking on the Jacksonville Jumbo Shrimp. First pitch, 6:35. From the Sports Desk, I'm Ron Fitzwell on 106.9 The Fox.
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0: Future Maker from Led Zeppelin on Hampton Roads Classic Rock 106.9 The Fox. If you're hitting the road for Labor Day weekend, VDOT says they're going to be suspending many highway work zones and lifting a lot of lane closures on interstates and other major roads. This will go into effect noon Friday until noon on Tuesday. They know a lot of people are traveling and they want to make it a little easier for you. They said, though, that while lane closures will be lifted in most locations, you still may encounter a semi-permanent work zone that remains in place over the weekend. VDOT has a great app. I've got that on my phone. I check traffic on it. And if you leave it running while you're driving, it'll update you if something's going on, you know, especially if you're going through a tunnel or over a bridge and a lift gets added or there's a stoppage at a tunnel. It will update you as you go. So it's certainly worth checking out.
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6: 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Hot and sunny today, 91 degrees is our high. Tonight, mid-70s with a few clouds. 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

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Tut marks. 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

0: 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So today is September 1st. 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
9: It's Sonia. 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I'm in for Tim Parker this week while he's on vacation. Mike Beck is coming up next. 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Here's Van Halen's Panama, 106.9 The Fox.

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0: Get wild, wild, wild. That's Quiet Riot. Come on, feel the noise. Fun fact, that was the absolute loudest concert I ever attended at the Tennessee Theater in downtown Knoxville, Tennessee. Quiet Riot brought the noise that night. I'm Mike Beck. I'm sitting in for Sonia today. Sonia was sitting in for Tim. And the best news of all is that Dave Taylor will be in his regular spot this afternoon. There has to be some, you know, stability in the universe, and we'll have that for you this afternoon. And sit back and enjoy. We're going to play a lot of great music and have a good time.
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7: Well, it's a beautiful day today. The high today is going to be around 91, mostly sunny tonight. A few clouds and a low of about 76. Tomorrow, mostly sunny and a high of 88. That's very comfortable. 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This is Aerosmith, Sweet Emotion.

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0: 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Mike Beck sitting in for Sonia today. We have a rock-solid deal coming on sale Friday at 8:30 for Famous Uncle Al's Doghouse in Virginia Beach. 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Yeah, that's pretty good, right? They've got legendary Norfolk snap dogs, juicy burgers, stacked sandwiches. They've got loaded sides, and they've got all kinds of comfort food favorites. And you can see all the details in the Fox app. But, hey, 50% off. 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
5: Let's take a look at the Fox forecast, brought to you by Closet Factory. No funny math, just honest pricing, no gimmicks, just the way they've been doing business for over 23 years. It's going to be a very nice day today. Mostly sunny most of the day with a high of 91. Tonight, a few clouds and a low about 76. Tomorrow is more of the same, a little bit cooler actually. The high will be around 88 and mostly sunny. Back into the music with AC/DC on the Fox.

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0: Hart on the Fox with Magic Man. I'm Mike Beck, sitting in for Sonja today. Arlo's Electric Lunch coming up in just a couple of minutes. I want to remind you that you have a chance to win some tickets to see the Stray Cats at the Dome by Rudder Mills. That show is on November 29th. And all you have to do is go to the Fox app and make a suggestion for our back-to-school weekend. That's all you have to do. Do it by Wednesday night. You'll be in the drawing to win those tickets to see the Stray Cats. Then on Labor Day weekend, you can listen to the Fox and enjoy a back-to-school weekend theme all weekend long.
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0: Arlo's Electric Lunch is coming up in just a couple of minutes. Here's a song from an album. If you were going to play something for an alien who came to Earth and you wanted to say, well, this is, okay, this is what classic rock is. It's Led Zeppelin.

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3: Hello, hello, hello there. It's Arlo's Electric Lunch on a Tuesday, and we're playing songs that people want to hear. We do that all the time, but especially during Arlo's Electric Lunch. This is for Tommy, who was at the oceanfront the other day with my friend Harvey. It's Jamie's Crying on the Fox.

0: Cold as Ice. That's Foreigner on 106.9 The Fox, Hampton Roads classic rock station. Arlo's Electric Lunch with Mike Beck sitting in for Sonia today. Have you ever thought about joining the Fox Text Club? Probably not. It's not high on your, I have to do this today. But let me see if I can change your mind a little bit, because that text club will make you on the inside when something important happens that you're interested in. That's all I can say. The rest of it is kind of secret. It's a need-to-know basis. But if you want to know, you're going to have to be in that text club. So go to the Fox app and sign up for it. I'd appreciate that. Thanks.
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3: 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No funny math, just honest pricing, no gimmicks, just the way they've been doing business for the last 23 years. Beautiful day today, mostly sunny, with a high of 91. Now we're saying mostly. That doesn't mean there won't be a cloud flying by occasionally. Tonight, a few clouds, low of 76, and a little cooler tomorrow, mostly sunny, and a high of 88. This goes out to Jimmy. From the first album, classic album, Pronounced, Lynyrd Skynyrd, Simple Man on the Fox.

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0: 106.9, the Fox Hampton Roads classic rock station from Who's Next and Baba O'Reilly. Here's an event. Let me describe it for you. It's fun for all ages. It doesn't matter if you're running, walking, or just cheering from the sidelines. Does that sound like fun? Well, it's in Chesapeake, and it's a fundraiser. I'll tell you what it's called. It's called the Bra Ha Ha. It's a 5K race, and it's on Saturday, September 12th in Chesapeake. 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That is a win. Win, win, win, win. There's several wins involved here. Registration is now open at brahaha.org.
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0: We're going to close out Arlo's Electric Lunch today with a banger, as the kids say, from Journey. 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

0: Dude Looks Like a Lady. That's Aerosmith on 106.9 The Fox, Hampton Roads Classic Rock Station. I'm Mike Beck, sitting in for Sonia today. Dave Taylor will be here at 3. This coming Sunday night, the Professor of Rock will take over for a four-hour show called Classic Rock U. You may have seen the Profess on YouTube. A lot of people have because he has 1.5 million subscribers. He's a real nerd. He really loves rock, and he can teach us all a thing or two. So check it out. 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
7: for details. And we'll take a look at that Fox forecast brought to you by Closet Factory. No funny math, just honest pricing, no gimmicks, just the same way they've been doing business for 23 years. It's going to be mostly sunny today with a high of 91. A few clouds tonight, low of 76, and a little cooler tomorrow with a high of 88. The Scorpions rock you like a hurricane on the Fox.

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0: Black Sabbath on the Fox with Paranoid. Mike Beck in for Sonia. Arlo's Fantasy Racing is your chance to win some great prizes here on the Fox and on the Fox app. It's presented by Larry King Law's Langley Speedway. 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

0: No way you could stop me now. That's Van Halen with I'll Wait on 106.9 The Fox, Hampton Roads classic rock station. You know, September 1 now. 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
10: It's going to be mostly sunny today with a high of about 91. The low tonight should be 76 with a few clouds in the area. And tomorrow, a little cooler, mostly sunny, and a high of 88. 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

0: Guns N' Roses on the Fox with Paradise City. Mike Beck in for Sonia today. You like hot dogs? Of course you like hot dogs. 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
0: Thank you so much for letting me hang out with you today. Mike Beck sitting in for Sonia. The long wait is over. Yes, our pre-show is done, and it's time for the main event. Everybody, the Dave Taylor Show is coming up next on the Fox. Here's Tom Petty.

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0: It's Nazareth Love Hurts on the Classic Rock Station 106.9 The Fox. How you doing? Dave Taylor hanging out with you. Hope you're having a great day. Thanks for making The Fox a big part of it. I appreciate all these suggestions. People going to the Fox Facebook page and leaving suggestions on where I should be going on the upcoming trip to the Eastern Shore. And I'm going to be checking out Cape Charles, Anacock, a few other places up there. One of the big suggestions was a reminder that the mosquito population is in full swing. Susan says, don't forget to spray. Also, Mary says, bring bug spray. Check yourself nightly for ticks. Larry says, you don't call it Mosquito Creek for nothing. All right, duly noted. When I go up there and do any hiking on some of these trails or some of the other places I check out, bring bug spray. Didn't realize mosquitoes. Oh, I know they're like everywhere, but you know, when I went to Pocosin a couple of weeks ago, I didn't have that issue. Somehow I lucked out. But I'll be prepared for the Eastern Shore when I get up there in the next few days. Add to the list, by the way, what I should check out, parks, restaurants, you know, some good food suggestions, some sites to see. Go to the Fox Facebook page, 106.9 The Fox, and let me know what I should check out. Or you can call me here at the radio station as well, 757-523-1010. On the way, we got some Kiss coming up. We'll do some Journey next on the Fox.
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5: 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Franklin, 73, low tonight, lots of sunshine again tomorrow. 94 for a high, 95 on Thursday. Knott's Island, 77 tonight, sunny, 87 tomorrow, and 90 on Thursday. It's Journey, it's any way you want it. 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

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We'll move on. 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

0: 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This is Fox Traffic.
1: Got a crash. It's in Norfolk, 64 East near the 564 interchange, blocking the left shoulder. It has stopped the HRBT that direction because of how far the delays got back. Right now, you're around the 664 interchange. On the Norfolk side, west here at the Mason Creek Bridge. Got a crash in Norfolk, 64 East at Northampton. The exit there narrows. Headed towards the Berkeley, 264 West before Tidewater. Portsmouth side east of the downtown tunnels at Effingham. In Chesapeake, 64 East, you're at Battlefield Boulevard. And Newport News, 664 South to the M&Ms before 35th Street. A little heavy this afternoon to start. And I'm Mike Alexander, Fox Traffic.
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5: Dave Taylor hanging out with you this afternoon. Getting a lot of great suggestions on my Eastern Shore visit.
1: Yeah?
5: Yeah. A lot of good ones. And somebody pointed out, yes, there's more than the Eastern Shore than Cape Charles. I'm aware of that. That's why I'm asking the question of what's out there. Everything else. I mean, somebody mentioned Stingray's Restaurant.
1: Yep.
5: Somebody mentioned Dead Rise Pies,
1: ooh,
5: which is kind of a cool name for
1: that's
5: a pizza place.
1: Cool.
5: Yeah. Yeah. You know, someone mentioned downtown Cape Charles, so that there's quite a few on there. And then I got this phone suggestion, something to check out along the way.
6: Yes, if you're going up to the Eastern Shore, I got something really cool for you to look at.
5: All right, what should I check out?
6: When you get across the bridge, the very first right you can make is Seaside Road. You can't miss it. It's not even a quarter mile from the visitor center right there on the right. And you turn in and go into the Federal Wildlife Refuge. You make another right. This won't take a half an hour out of your time, but there's old gun emplacements from World War II there that a lot of people don't know about.
5: Wow.
6: Just head south as far as you can go until it says no more vehicles. There's a little parking lot, and it's only like a 50-yard walk over to where they've got these 60-foot, 16-inch barrels that can launch a 2,000 projectile 25 miles.
5: And it's crazy.
6: It's something to see, man. It really is. And just remember that. Go to the Federal Wildlife Refuge. As soon as you get across the bridge, a right on Seaside Road, and then another right into the refuge. Don't go all the way to the boat dock. Just go straight as far as you can until it tells you no more vehicles and you can pull over. It really isn't that far. It sounds like a bunch, but it's not.
5: Okay.
6: And it's everybody I told about that place has called me back and said that was one of the coolest things I've ever seen in my life.
5: I'll put that on my gonna do list.
6: Please do, man.
5: What's your name?
6: My name's Matt.
5: Hey, Matt, appreciate the call.
6: All right, have a good day.
5: There you go. So you're nodding your head.
1: I was up there last year at some point, and I went to go see that too. The guns are massive.
5: Man, it's just crazy how, you know, we're all about blowing stuff up in the state, apparently. You know, I know there's a lot of training and everything else. There's not a lot of people up there, so I guess you can do some training. But
1: yeah, there's some stairs. You can go up top. You can see a little bit of a view out there. There's a small little cemetery out there. I don't know how long it's been there, but it looks pretty old. Right. But yeah, check out the guns.
5: All right.
1: It's really cool.
5: I'll add that to my gonna do list. Appreciate that. Thanks, Mike.
1: Gonna do.
5: Yeah, there you go. Hey, by the way, you could go see the Stray Cats. Yeah, you can win a pair of tickets to see the Stray Cats at the Dome by Rudder Mills on November 29th, just for helping us put together our back-to-school weekend. Go to the Fox app by tomorrow, suggest a class or a song for the back-to-school weekend, enter to win. It's that simple. And then join us Labor Day weekend beginning 3 o'clock on Fridays. We celebrate back-to-school in Hampton Roads. All right, what's on the list? Well, we're going to find out next on the Fox.
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5: Dave Taylor hanging out with you this afternoon. Got the list coming up 1 hour from now. Looking for songs that ask questions in the song title. Yeah, looking for questions. If you got one, call or text 757-523-1010. Go to the Fox Facebook page. We have a thread there as well. A lot of different songs asking questions in the song title. All right, we'll do the list in about 1 hour. It's Rush. This song is not a question. It's just called Limelight. It's 106.9 to Fox, Hampton Roads, Classic Rock.

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0: 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This is Fox Traffic.
1: Got a crash in Norfolk, 64 East near the 564 interchange. It's just blocking off the shoulder there now, but you're moving again at the HRBT with a lot of recovery delays. In total, you're at the 664 interchange, Norfolk side west at the 564 interchange. Headed towards the Berkeley, 264 West is before Tidewater Drive. The Portsmouth side east of the downtown tunnel still just hovering there around Effingham. In Chesapeake, 64 East, you're at Battlefield Boulevard. And Newport News, 664 South to the Modern Merrimack near Chestnut Avenue. And I know a lot of people have been sitting in that traffic there. It is increased heavier today because the HRBT was stopped earlier, so it became the alternate. So you're back there a little bit. I'm Mike Alexander, Fox Traffic.
2: Dave Taylor hanging out here this afternoon, and big show coming up tonight at the Sandler Center.
3: Yeah.
2: In Virginia Beach. George Thorogood and the Destroyers. 50 years, over five decades, over 8,000 live shows.
3: Woo!
2: This guy has performed.
1: And if you go with your friends tonight, then you don't have to drink alone.
2: No, you don't. And you could maybe responsibly have one bourbon, one scotch, one beer.
1: There you go.
2: Yeah.
1: Because if you go overboard, it's going to be pretty bad to the bone.
2: Yeah. You know, you can get a haircut, get a real job. you can tell them, moving on over. Hey, you're in my seat. Moving on
3: Woo!
2: Over. There you go. There's all that. There's also another song that George has that would fit today's list theme, which is song titles that ask questions. So
1: one scotch, one beer?
2: Well, no, it's a Bo Diddley cover. So we'll see if anybody calls up with that on the list. Hint, hint, 757-523-1010. 6:30 is when doors open tonight. Show starts at 7:30. Okay. There are some tickets still available for tonight and pretty decent price. But looking for that. Sandler Center is a great venue for a show.
1: I love the Sandler Center. I've seen a few shows there. I've seen Joe Satriani there.
2: Wow.
1: That was a fun show to go see, man. At Sandler. It's also in the middle of Town Center, so you got plenty of dinner options if you're going beforehand.
2: Yeah.
1: The parking is fairly nice because the garages, for the most part, are free.
2: Free parking down. Yeah. And it's easy in and out over there.
1: Yeah, dude.
2: In Sandler Center, yeah. I love that. By the way, I had the privilege of interviewing George, which I posted up. You can find it on the Fox app or website, 1069thefox.com, or through the Facebook page. And I asked him, and I played various clips, but I asked him about like his big influences. And he mentioned, you know, two of them, Robert Johnson and Hank Williams Jr. And I asked, the age of when you first came across these artists. How old were you when you first heard Robert Johnson?
4: I was about 20.
2: Life-changing moment?
4: At that time, I had just discovered Hank Williams.
2: Yeah.
4: And I was listening to Hank Williams, and then I got this Robert Johnson album, and I kept listening to Hank Williams one day and Robert Johnson the next day, and I couldn't decide which one was the greater artist. And then I figured it out finally that they're the two greatest artists of all time.
2: Influenced so many people.
1: Yeah.
2: And a big influence on George Thorogood.
1: Two solid number one picks.
2: Yeah. but that's you think 50 years ago, I mean, certain blues artists, two artists that were gone too soon. Mm-hmm. So again, George Thorogood and the Destroyers tonight, Sandler Center in Virginia Beach. Again, doors 6:30, showtime 7:30. The

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1: Better be there.
0: An awesome time. There you go. Again, more details on that in the Fox app. Again, we got the list coming up in 30 minutes. It is songs that ask questions. That's what we're doing on today's list. You can call or text 757-523-1010. We also have a thread on the Fox Facebook page as well. Again, a list coming up in about 30 minutes. Also, want to pass this note along as well, because, you know, the month of September is Prostate Cancer Awareness Month. 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All right, the list coming up in 30 minutes here on the Fox.
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8: 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Just the way they've done business for over 23 years. Towano, 74 your low tonight. Looks like some thunderstorms in the forecast. Tomorrow, 91 for your high. And then mostly sunny, 94 on Thursday. Elizabeth City, 75 tonight. Sunny, 92 tomorrow. And 94 on Thursday. Got the list coming up in 30 minutes. Looking for songs that ask questions in the song title. You got one, call or text 757-523-1010 due to listen about 30 minutes here on the Fox. It's Tom Petty, Run It Down a Dream. It's 106.9 The Fox.

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0: 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This is Fox Traffic.
1: Got a breakdown. It's in Hampton, 64 East at Armistead, exit 265B. Just narrows up there. A little further up the Hampton side of the HRBT, eastbound, you're at the 664 interchange. Norfolk side west has come down near Bay Avenue. A little bit of congestion in Norfolk, 64 East, getting from the 564 interchange back to about 4th View. Headed towards the Berkeley, 264 West has come down a little bit to City Hall. Portsmouth side east toward the downtown tunnel right around Effingham. In Chesapeake, 64 east, you're at Battlefield Boulevard. Suffolk, 664 north to the M&M's before College Drive. And the Newport News side of things, headed south towards the Modern Merrimack. 664 is near Chestnut Avenue. And I'm Mike Alexander, Fox Traffic.
2: Dave Taylor hanging out with you this afternoon. The classic Alley Cat song, Mr. Bent Fabric. Why the occasion of that? Well, because this is pretty exciting. I didn't know there's the Virginia Cat Festival.
3: Cat Festival?
2: Yes.
3: Where?
2: It's going to be in Williamsburg.
3: The same day as the Pancake Festival?
2: No, babe, that'd be awesome. Yeah, I could knock out both in one weekend. So, Williamsburg has the Pancake Festival coming up late September.
3: Uh-huh.
2: The Virginia Cat Festival is going to be in the Greater Williamsburg Sports and Events Center November 7th and 8th.
3: Okay.
2: So they got workshops, I guess, how to feed your cat or clean a litter bowl, entertainment, shopping, cat adoptions, which is pretty cool.
3: Neat.
2: And special guests include the Sensation Macho, a cat expert, Caramide Free Monk, and the comedy musical duo of Grief Cat.
3: Grief Cat, the comedy musical duo.
2: Yes.
3: Okay. All right.
2: Yeah. So they're looking at like over 60 vendors and stuff. I don't know if you could bring your cat to the event.
3: I would hope so.
2: You know, I haven't like, you know, my, I want to bring my, I don't know. I don't know if my cat would handle it. I have other cats that could handle it. He didn't do good at the vet last time.
3: The Norfolk Tides do the cat night. Right?
2: That's tomorrow night.
3: That's tomorrow night.
2: Yep.
3: So if the Norfolk Tides can do that and where you bring your cats, I'm pretty sure an event specifically made around cats, with people who handle them in their vendor facilities anyway, you can bring your cat. That's just my thought process. I don't know their rules.
2: Yeah, I don't know. I got to dig more into this. I just saw that this is happening. I'm like, okay, I got to do this. So I've taken a previous cat I own into PetSmart.
3: Yeah, okay.
2: And let's just say she hated it at first, and then we got near the birds. And she was like,
3: oh, you brought me for dinner.
2: Yeah,
3: oh.
2: She's like, she got really quiet. It's like, Oh, so you were complaining 2 minutes ago. Now you don't want to leave. Yeah, so, she did not get too close to the birds, but it just definitely changed her demeanor in that

0: moment there. So I haven't tried it with this one. I don't know how it would go. Because I took him to the vet just to get updated on shots the other day. And
1: hated it.
0: He hated it because he had to go in for something last year. And I think he had flashbacks of, oh, last time I was here, this didn't go well. And plus the deer that came in was probably like 6'6", and maybe like, I would say like 3 bills. But he was a big guy. Yeah. And it was just like... the cat was just like, this isn't happening. And usually he loves the vet. Like, I couldn't get him out of the vet quick enough last time. Usually he wants to hang out and stay.
1: And this time he was just like, give me out.
0: Yeah, and not treat motivated one bit. He's the least treat motivated cat I've ever had. And they offered him stuff, and I'm like, he's not going to eat it, especially now. So,
2: well, if you give him a bird.
0: Oh, I mean, he'd be happy with a bird. Yeah.
1: A little challenge.
0: Absolutely. Yeah, so there you go. Yeah, so cat event coming up in November. And coming up a week from Saturday, you can run to support the Braha Hots, their 5K race happening in Chesapeake next Saturday, September 12th. It's an uplifting event. Yeah, that's what they're calling it, for all ages. So whether you're running, walking, or cheering from the sidelines, you can be a big part of this event. 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That website, brahaha.org. All right, what's on the list? It's song titles that ask questions, and the list is next on the Fox. By the way, if you got a song that fits that theme, call or text 757-523-1010. The list is next on the Fox.
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6: 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Time for the list. 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We have a thread there as well. And I did make a line earlier about George Thorogood that would have a song that would fit tonight's theme. George Thorogood and the Destroyers will be at the Sandler Center in Virginia Beach. Doors at 6:30, showtime's at 7:30. Let's go to the phones and get today's list started. Hi, the Fox. You got one for the list?
7: Oh, yeah. George Thorogood. Who do you love?
6: Yes. Who's this?
7: John, Newport News.
6: John, what's going on today?
7: I'm just sitting here drinking a few beers, you know, bad to the bone.
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7: Thanks, brother. I appreciate you, man.

0: 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In a classic rock station, 106.9 The Fox. By the way, George Thorogood and the Destroyers at the Sandler Center in Virginia Beach tonight. Doors 6:30, showtime 7:30. It's song titles that ask questions, like Who Do You Love? That fits. If you got one, call or text 757-523-1010. Let's go back to the phone, see what we got. Hi, The Fox, you got one for the list?
1: Sure, let's go with Little Skinner. What's your name?
0: Yes, what's your name?
1: My name is Kevin.
0: What's going on today, Kevin?
1: Calling from Norfolk, getting ready to get off work here.
0: I got you. Hopefully traffic's good for you, and I'll get some Skinner down the list.
1: Good enough. Thank you so much.

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1: Dave Taylor hanging out with you this afternoon, doing a list. It's song titles that ask questions. You got one caller, text 757-523-1010. Go to the Fox Facebook page. Let's go back to the phones. The Fox, you got in for the list?
2: Yeah, are you going to wait, Lenny Kravitz?
1: Yes, Lenny Kravitz. Are you going to go my way? Let's get that on the list. Tim, I appreciate you calling up.
2: Hey, Tim, good night.

0: Lenny Kravitz are going to go my way on the classic rock station 106.9 The Fox. As we're doing a list today, songs that ask questions in the title. Like, are you going to go my way? Yeah, that's a good one. Let's go back to the phone, see what we got. The Fox, you got one for the list?
1: Dave, play The Clash. Should I stay or should I go?
0: Yeah, who's this?
1: It's Don.
0: Don, what's going on today?
1: Just the heat, man. It's hotter than you know what, and I'm heading home.
0: Yeah, it's a brutal one today, man. You be good out in the heat, and I'll get some Clash on for you.
1: Yeah, man. Enjoy your trips, man. What you're doing is pretty cool. I'd like to do that one day.
0: I appreciate that. Yeah, I'm just going to take a little part of the weekend up there since I got an extra day with Labor Day. Hopefully stuff's open. Because when I went to Pecosin, it was Monday and nothing was open.
1: I hear you, pal.

0: It's The Clash and the classic rock station, 106.9 The Fox. It was all about songs that ask questions today. That's what we got on the list. Let's see. We had John from Chesapeake text in. Also, Glenn text in. Tim, Liz. Let's see. We also had Chris in Hertford. Also, Chris and Kay rocking the Fox. Bacosin, Steve in Chesapeake. And Paul listening in Mob Jack. Am I seeing that right? Or is that supposed to be Moyak? Have to look that up. All right, we got room for one more on the list. Let's go back to the phones again. It's song titles that ask questions. The Fox, you got one for the list?
1: Marshall Tucker, Can't You See?
0: And who's this?
1: Billy in my garage, rocking the Fox.
0: Billy, what are you doing in your garage?
1: I'm drinking heavily, and what are you doing?
0: Just rocking out, and I can't do any of that in the studio. But you have a beer for me, and I'll see if I can get some Marshall Tucker on.
1: All right, thank you very much, sir.

Oh, what a great way to wrap up the list. The Marshall Tucker Band, Can't You See, on the Classic Rock Station 106.9 The Fox. So many suggestions on today's list. I appreciate the phone calls. I appreciate the texts, the emails, the Fox Facebook page with a ton of suggestions today, like from Wayne, Jerry, Adam, Liz, Mary Lou, Kev, let's see, Mike, Paul, Greg, Janie, Natasha, David, Ed, Douglas, Mickey, Sam, James. Appreciate all these suggestions coming in. Some pretty good ones that we had. Again, today's list, it was songs that ask questions. And we kicked it off with George Thorogood, who's at the Sandler Center tonight. And Who Do You Love? And then we had Lynyrd Skynyrd and What's Your Name? Lenny Kravitz, You're Gonna Go My Way. A lot of Facebook suggestions for that particular one today.

0: And then the Clash and Should I Stay or Should I Go? And we wrapped up the list today with some Marshall Tucker and Can't You See, man. Appreciate that. Thanks for helping put together today's list. And we'll do it around the same time tomorrow here on the Fox.
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4: 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This is Fox Traffic.
5: Still working on that breakdown up in Hampton, 64 East at Armistead, exit 265B just narrows up there. The HRBT from the Hampton side east, you're at the 664 interchange, Norfolk side west near 564. A little bit of congestion in Norfolk, 64 East getting from 564 back near 4th View. Looks like it's trying to clear itself out. Headed towards the Berkeley, 264 west is around City Hall, Portsmouth side east of the downtown tunnels at Effingham. In Chesapeake, 64 East you're at Battlefield Boulevard, and Newport News, 664 south to the Monterey Merrimax before Chestnut Avenue. I'm Mike Alexander, Fox Traffic.
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5: 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No gimmicks. Just the way they've done business for over 23 years. Seaford, 77 your low tonight. Mostly sunny the next couple of days. 86 tomorrow. 90 on Thursday. Carsville, 72 tonight. Sunny, 93 tomorrow. Mostly sunny on Thursday. And a high of around 95. It's Steve Miller. It's Take the Money and Run. It's 106.

0: It's back to school time on the Fox. 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

0: 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This is Fox Traffic.
1: Over there on the Hampton side of the HRBT eastbound, you're slowing down before you get to Rip Rap Road. Slight improvement there. Norfolk side west near the 564 interchange still. Headed towards the Berkeley Bridge. 264 west is actually picked up a little bit before Tidewater Drive. The Portsmouth side east of the downtown tunnel just been hovering at Effingham. In Chesapeake, 64 east towards the High Rise Bridge at Battlefield Boulevard. And Newport News, 664 south to the Modern Merrimack puts you right around there at 35th Street. And I'm Mike Alexander, Fox Traffic.
2: Dave Taylor with you this afternoon, and that is a song called Eduardo by Anthony Phillips, who was a founding member of the band Genesis. Why is he playing that, you ask? Well, because with every storm that we get in the Atlantic this year, I will find songs that fit that. And Eduardo's not going to last long. So we had Tropical Storm Edward, which formed, I think, yesterday. It already made landfall. So it formed in the Gulf and made landfall in Texas, not too far from the Louisiana border, around looks like about 3:20 our time.
1: Just a couple hours ago.
2: Yeah, so just a couple hours ago. Actually, this was near Johnson Bayou, Louisiana. So maximum sustained winds is like 60, but it's just going west into Texas at this point.
1: Surprised it wasn't bigger, because they do say everything's bigger in Texas.
2: Yeah. So didn't last too long. It's still a tropical storm right now, but it's weakening. It's the maximum sustained winds at 5 o'clock. We're at 50 miles per hour.
1: It would fit perfectly that the storm that made landfall in Texas gets one star in the Lone Star State.
2: Yeah, that'd be. that is about it. So I was trying to find like Eduardo songs or Eddie songs, and I thought like, oh, maybe Spanish Eddie or something, like
1: find anything.
2: Leonard Ronstadt. Well, I thought, because Anthony Phillips is a founding member of Genesis, so I thought that would be kind of cool.
1: A band near
2: to feature that. Yeah.
1: So he was the Genesis of Genesis.
2: Yes, he was with the Genesis of Genesis. I see what you did there.
1: I see that.
2: Very cool. Yeah. So that storm will be gone by tomorrow. You know, there was thought that Dolly would reform. A couple of days ago.
1: What?
2: The storm, the tropical storm Dolly.
1: They can reform?
2: Yeah.
1: I thought once they're gone, they're like gone.
2: No. They if they could stay organized, but it didn't come back because I would have played Here You Come Again by Dolly Parton. That would have been perfect. So there you go. So that's your tropical update. Nothing else on the horizon.
1: Do we know what F is? Like, do you have a song lined up?
2: You're going to make me look.
1: Sorry, not to jump ahead. But we gotta know. We've already had five.
2: Yeah.
1: I'm guessing a good... No, we've had Frank.
2: Well, it's gonna be a female name.
1: Oh, okay. So, well, Francis could go for both. Francesca...
2: Faye. Yes. Yeah, there you go, Faye. So,
1: all right, good luck with that one.
2: That's the new one. Yes, but Arthur, Bertha, Crystal Ball, Dolly, and Edward, and Faye's next.
1: Faye's coming.
2: Yeah, we shall see. So there you go. All right, dodge another bullet with that storm. All right, Mike, thank you. Have a great day. On the way, we got some Mellencamp coming up, and a band that's going to be in town just a couple of weeks. Up next on Fox.
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0: They got their opening game against Philadelphia on September 13th. Nice to see someone from Hampton Roads make it on to the squad. And we'll see what happens this season. Coming up in just a moment, we will crank up the sound machine, the best of late night TV, put a little smile on your face, and also do some Def Leppard and some Eddie Money in just a moment as well. Coming up this Sunday, Adam Reeder, the professor of rock, he's going to host the show Classic Rock U. It begins at 6 o'clock. You may recognize Adam from YouTube. He's got over 1.5 million subscribers. Well, coming up on Sunday, it's a four-hour deep dive into the greatest songs and the artists of the classic rock era. It's going to feature music from 1989 plus some great hair band songs. It's Classic Rock U beginning 6 o'clock Sunday night here on the Fox.
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1: 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No funny math, honest pricing, no gimmicks, just the way they've done business for over 23 years. Oyster Point, 76 your low tonight, mostly sunny the next couple of days, 90 tomorrow, 93 on Thursday. Greenbrier, you got 74 tonight, sunny, 90 tomorrow, mostly sunny on Thursday, and a high of around 94. Dave Taylor hanging out with you. Let's crank up the sound machine. The best of late night TV. It's some highlights. It's got Jimmy Fallon on the way and some classic Conan O'Brien kicking things off tonight.
2: Amazon CEO Jeff Bezos made $13 billion in one day. 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
1: That's your sound machine. It's Eddie Money. Take me home tonight. It's 106.9 The Fox.

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0: Jeff Lubbard's Animal on the Classic Rock Station 106.9 The Fox. Dave Taylor hanging out with you. A lot of history to check out in this day, September 1st, including what's being celebrated today, including the sport of chess. Wait, did I just say sport of chess? I can't get physical, right? Well, I'll tell you what happened on this day chess-wise and why today is American Chess Day coming up in just a moment here on The Fox. Also, a big day for the city of Philadelphia as well. A new rock style deal going on sale this Friday morning, 8:30 a.m. for Famous Uncle Al's Doghouse in Virginia Beach. 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
0: Dave Taylor with you, checking out the history of this day, September 1st. A lot of birthdays today. Zendaya, the actress known for Euphoria and the Spider-Man movies, 30 years young today, born this day in 1996. Gloria Estefan from the Miami Sound Machine, born this day in 1957. Dr. Phil, born this day in 1950. You also got Lily Tomlin, born this day in 1939, and Rocky Marciano, the boxer, born this day in 1923. I'll tell you, things being celebrated today, well, it's Cherry Popover Day. It's also Building and Code Staff Appreciation Day. So I guess we're supposed to honor the inspectors and the code officers. You got that today. It's also American Chess Day because in 1972, Bobby Fischer beat Boris Spassky to become the world chess champion. So that happened. A lot of history on this day. My name is Dave Taylor. Oh, and I want to point out, too, 1752, the Liberty Bell arrives safely in Philadelphia. When did it get its crack? When did that happen? My name is Dave Taylor. Go enjoy the rest of your day. Go kick some butt. It was on this day in 1989, Motley Crue released the Dr. Feelgood album. Huge album for the band. Their only number one album and a pretty good gosh darn album as well. From that album, it's Dr. Feelgood. It's 106.9 Fox.

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0: Van Halen running with the devil on 106.9 the Fox Hampton Roads Classic Rock. And I got to tell you, it kind of feels like it outside. Man, it has been hot today. And I know it's going to be hot tomorrow, too. Woof. But that's okay, because that's why I like hiding in here with you, playing music, hanging out. We'll get looks at the Fox forecast. We will talk about that heat we're going to be dealing with. We're also going to talk about an idea that Italy has that I could see an argument for here in the United States, but we'll see if you feel the same way about it, obviously. And people have different opinions. We also got lots of music to get to. We got some Foreigner, The Beatles, Metallica, Heart, Red Rider, U2, Ozzy Osbourne, and more coming up on 106.9 The Fox.
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7: 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No funny math, honest pricing, no gimmicks, just the way they've done business for over 23 years. Tonight, a few clouds, low around 76. Tomorrow, mostly sunny, the high around 90. And I'm telling you right now, it has been hot today. I don't know how we're going to get down to a low of 76, because right about now, the temperature is still around 92 degrees. And the heat index is still close to 100, so it is still gross outside at 7 p.m. So let's all hide inside and distract ourselves with some good music like Foreigner.

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0: 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You could win a pair of tickets to the Stray Cats at the Dome by Rudder Mills on November 29th, and just for helping us put together our back-to-school weekend. 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That's tomorrow night. 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